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0: 99.7. Here is Norfolk's three-day forecast. A heat warning remains in effect for the region, as maximum temperatures of 37 degrees Celsius and humidex values of up to 45 are expected through at least Wednesday. Today it'll be sunny with a high of 35 degrees, feeling like 44 with the humidex, with temperatures dropping to a low of 22 by tonight. Tomorrow, sunny to start the day, changing to a mix of sun and cloud with a chance of showers and risk of a thunderstorm in the afternoon. The high 32, feeling more like 39 with the humidex. Then on Thursday, sunny with a high of 29 degrees. I'm Kennedy Freeman with Norfolk County's Breaking and Local News.
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8: Pinpoint weather. Oldies 99.7. Here is Norfolk's 3-day forecast. A heat warning remains in effect for the region, as maximum temperatures of 37 degrees Celsius and humidex values of up to 45 are expected through at least Wednesday. Today it'll be sunny with a high of 35 degrees, feeling like 44 with the humidex, with temperatures dropping to a low of 22 by tonight. Tomorrow, sunny to start the day, changing to a mix of sun and cloud with a chance of showers and risk of a thunderstorm in the afternoon. The high 32, feeling more like 39 with the humidex. Then on Thursday, sunny with a high of 29 degrees. I'm Kennedy Freeman with Norfolk County's Breaking and Local News.

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5: Pinpoint weather. 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Here is Norfolk's 3-day forecast. A heat warning remains in effect for the region, as maximum temperatures of 37 degrees Celsius and humidex values of up to 45 are expected through at least Wednesday. Today it'll be sunny with a high of 35 degrees, feeling like 44 with the humidex, with temperatures dropping to a low of 22 by tonight. Tomorrow, sunny to start the day, changing to a mix of sun and cloud with a chance of showers and risk of a thunderstorm in the afternoon. The high 32, feeling more like 39 with the humidex. Then on Thursday, sunny with a high of 29 degrees. I'm Kennedy Freeman with Norfolk County's Breaking and Local News.

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5: Oldies 99.7, here is Norfolk's three-day forecast. A heat warning remains in effect for the region, as maximum temperatures of 37 degrees Celsius and humidex values of up to 45 are expected through at least Wednesday. Today it'll be sunny with a high of 35 degrees, feeling like 44 with the humidex, with temperatures dropping to a low of 22 by tonight. Tomorrow, sunny to start the day, changing to a mix of sun and cloud with a chance of showers and risk of a thunderstorm in the afternoon. The high 32, feeling more like 39 with the humidex. Then on Thursday, sunny with a high of 29 degrees. I'm Kennedy Freeman with Norfolk County's Breaking and Local News.

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2: 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Oldies 99.7. Here is Norfolk's three-day forecast. Sunny to start the day, then a mix of sun and cloud with a 30% chance of showers and risk of a thunderstorm. A high 32, feeling more like 39 with the Humidex. Tonight, cloudy periods expected as temperatures drop to a low of 18. Tomorrow, sunny throughout the day with a high of 29 degrees. Then on Friday, a mix of sun and cloud with a 30% chance of showers and a high of 28. I'm Kennedy Freeman with Norfolk County's Breaking and Local News.
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6: Oldies 99.7, here is Norfolk's three-day forecast. Sunny to start the day, then a mix of sun and cloud with a 30% chance of showers and risk of a thunderstorm. The high 32, feeling more like 39 with the humidex. Tonight, cloudy periods expected as temperatures drop to a low of 18. Tomorrow, sunny throughout the day with a high of 29 degrees. Then on Friday, a mix of sun and cloud with a 30% chance of showers and a high of 28. I'm Kennedy Freeman with Norfolk County's Breaking and Local News.
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2: Pinpoint Weather. Oldies 99.7, here is Norfolk's three-day forecast. Sunny to start the day, then a mix of sun and cloud with a 30% chance of showers and risk of a thunderstorm. The high 32, feeling more like 39 with the humidex. Tonight, cloudy periods expected as temperatures drop to a low of 18. Tomorrow, sunny throughout the day with a high of 29 degrees. Then on Friday, a mix of sun and cloud with a 30% chance of showers and a high of 28. I'm Kennedy Freeman with Norfolk County's Breaking and Local News.
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4: 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Here is Norfolk's 3-day forecast. Sunny to start the day, then a mix of sun and cloud with a 30% chance of showers and risk of a thunderstorm. A high 32, feeling more like 39 with the humidex. Tonight, cloudy periods expected as temperatures drop to a low of 18. Tomorrow, sunny throughout the day with a high of 29 degrees. Then on Friday, a mix of sun and cloud with a 30% chance of showers and a high of 28. I'm Kennedy Freeman with Norfolk County's Breaking and Local News.
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2: weather. Oldies 99.7. Here is Norfolk's three-day forecast. Sunny to start the day, then a mix of sun and cloud with a 30% chance of showers and risk of a thunderstorm. The high 32, feeling more like 39 with the humidex. Tonight, cloudy periods expected as temperatures drop to a low of 18. Tomorrow, sunny throughout the day with a high of 29 degrees. Then on Friday, a mix of sun and cloud with a 30% chance of showers and a high of 28. I'm Kennedy Freeman with Norfolk County's Breaking and Local News.
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1: Good morning. A yellow heat warning, a mix of sun and cloud, and a small chance of showers or thunderstorms today. Here's what's happening in Norfolk County. The heat isn't over yet. Environment Canada has extended its heat warning, and Grand Erie Public Health's heat alert remains in effect across Norfolk, Haldimand, Brantford, and Brant. Stay hydrated, take breaks in air-conditioned spaces, avoid strenuous activity during peak heat, and check in on neighbors who may be more vulnerable. Norfolk County firefighters battled a massive barn fire west of Simcoe yesterday that killed an estimated 20,000 hogs. Crews from 8 stations remained on scene after the Highway 3 fire was reported just before 7 yesterday morning. No injuries were reported, and investigators said the fire was not believed to be suspicious. Haldimand Norfolk MPP Bobby Ann Brady says Ontario needs to find the blockage preventing record government spending from improving frontline services. In her latest weekly column, Brady compares the problem to a clogged sink and urges Premier Doug Ford to identify why funding isn't reaching the people and programs that need it. And today is Tim Hortons Camp Day, with participating locations helping send more young people to Tim Hortons Foundation camps. Queensway Tim Hortons General Manager Brendan Nelson says every coffee counts, no matter how you take it.
2: Every store on camp day, all the coffee sales, so the iced coffees, hot coffees, take 12s, all the coffee sales go to the camps. All that money goes so that they can help take kids from all around Canada and give them these opportunities that they might not get.
1: He adds that guests can also support the campaign by purchasing a camp day bracelet or campfire donut. Since 1991, the campaign has raised more than $275 million to support nearly 350,000 youth. After 9 this morning, get the full local news rundown sent straight to your email. Sign up at norfolktoday.ca. In sports, Spain is heading to the FIFA World Cup final after shutting out France 2-0. England and Argentina meet in the second semifinal today at 3. In baseball, the Brantford Red Sox lost to the London Majors 8-7. The American League blanked the National League 4-0 in the MLB All-Star Game. And in the WNBA, Washington defeated Toronto 79-62. I'm Jeremy Hall with the news that keeps you connected to where you live. Norfolk's 3-day weather next.
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1: Oldies 99.7, Norfolk's three-day forecast. Environment Canada has issued a yellow heat warning. Hot and humid air is expected into this evening and tomorrow. A mix of sun and cloud today with a small chance of showers or thunderstorm this afternoon. Local smoke late this morning and this afternoon as well. The high will be 33 with Humidex 42. Tonight, partly cloudy. Again, a small chance of showers early this evening with a risk of a thunderstorm, local smoke, and a low of 19. Tomorrow, mainly cloudy, local smoke, and a high of 30. And Friday, a mix of sun and cloud with a small chance of showers and a high of 28. Today's UV index is 9 or very high. The UV report is brought to you by South Coast Awning, leading provider of shade in southwestern Ontario. I'm Jeremy Hall with the 70s, 80s, and more.
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For your Wednesday, it's Bill Porter, the Oldies Morning Edition. Good morning. 15th of July, basically halfway through the month. It has been a hot month so far, hasn't it? We should get some relief from the heat as we get closer to the weekend. Five things you should know on the way in just a couple of minutes. I'm going to tell you about an 11-year-old who's doing some dirty work, making some cash this summer. Plus, we're going to learn about a nonprofit organization called EnviroCenter. Romantic Traffic, the Spoons, as the most music in the morning continues here on Oldies.

0: The Oldies Morning Edition with Bill Porter. Five things you should know.
1: One man's trash bin is another boy's successful business. At least that's the case for Ashton Meyer, an 11-year-old who was going door-to-door offering to do the dirty work of cleaning bins. Ashton started to knock on his neighbor's doors offering to clean their grimy bins for a flat fee of $10. Your bin cleaning officially started in May, and as of this week, he said he has around 40 customers with more signing up every day. There have been more than 400 different flavors of Kit Kats produced in Japan, including pear, soybean, blueberry, cheesecake, green tea, and wasabi. An analysis tracked Google search data to rank the most searched word definitions so far this year. At the top, the two are gaslighting and love. Interesting. The inventor of the ATM wanted to use 6-digit pins, but when he ran the idea by his wife, she could only remember 4 digits. And because of her so-so memorization skills, it's been 4 digits ever since. And technically, bananas aren't grown on trees. The banana plant is sometimes called a banana tree, but it's actually an herb since it has a succulent stem instead of a wood one. I'm Bill Porter, and those are 5 things you should know.
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1: 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Just click the Norfolk County 48 in the news feed. I'm Jeremy Hall, and that's what's happening around town.
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1: Oldies 99.7, Norfolk's three-day forecast. Environment Canada has issued a yellow heat warning. Hot and humid air is expected into this evening and tomorrow. A mix of sun and cloud today with a small chance of showers or thunderstorm this afternoon. Local smoke late this morning and this afternoon as well. The high will be 33 with Humidex 42. Tonight, partly cloudy. Again, a small chance of showers early this evening with a risk of a thunderstorm, local smoke, and a low of 19. Tomorrow, mainly cloudy, local smoke, and a high of 30. And Friday, a mix of sun and cloud with a small chance of showers and a high of 28. Today's UV index is 9 or very high. The UV report is brought to you by South Coast Awning, leading provider of shade in southwestern Ontario. I'm Jeremy Hall with the 70s, 80s, and more.

We're talking barbecues, Blue Jays tickets, and cash. Check our website for all the spots you can fill out a ballot. I'll tell you about another one coming up a little later. We'll learn about EnviroCenter coming up in a few minutes. The Bengals now on over.

0: of the 70s, 80s, and more here on Oldies Manic Monday. The Bengals, this whole week has felt sort of manic, right? With all of the heat and the smoke and the humidity. Yeah, it's been a tough week, but you know what? We can start to see that light at the end of the tunnel, I guess. Some cooler temperatures for the weekend. Not exactly cool temperatures, so don't worry. If you are a fan of summer, you're not going to get robbed by any means, but a little bit of relief coming our way, which is great. I always love when we get to learn about a new nonprofit organization, and I've got a couple of special guests joining me right now. York Bell Smith is here, and York has a special guest, too. Who did you bring with you?
1: 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Shaylin, thank you very much for taking the time to have a chat this morning. Before we start and get into details, can you just give us an idea, an overview of what Enviro Center is?
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1: With the heat that we've been having to start off summer, this is a very perfect time to be having this conversation. So we talk about these programs. Who are these programs designated for?
2: Yes, we have been in quite the heat wave. So these programs are designed for income qualifying households who are looking to reduce their energy bills and improve the comfort of their home. So this heat wave is exactly what these programs are for. And if you're struggling with high energy costs, these programs were built with you in mind.
1: So how do these programs work specifically, and what do they offer?
2: Yeah, I would love to walk you through that and what folks might qualify for. So these programs use a direct install model, which means we do the heavy lifting. We guide participants through every step of the way. It starts with a few screening questions to confirm that you qualify. Then from there, we schedule a home visit with a registered energy advisor who completes an assessment and identifies the upgrades you may qualify for. From there, we connect you with vetted and trusted contractors to complete the work. Upgrades can include LED lighting, smart thermostats, Energy Star certified appliance replacement, insulation upgrades, and what I think is most impressive, if your primary heating is either electric or oil, you may also qualify for a cold climate air source heat pump. It's really a win-win situation. These programs are completely free at no cost to the participant, so you can feel good about doing something meaningful for the climate, reducing your energy bills, and improving the comfort of your home. And that's something that we believe should be accessible to everyone and what we're very passionate about here at EnviroCenter.
1: So if someone's hearing that right now and they think, hey, this really could be for me, what's the first step they should take to get involved?
2: Yeah, great question. For anyone interested, I would encourage them to visit us at www.envirocenteraffordability.ca, where we have a tool that lets you check your eligibility in under 2 minutes and gives you the details about the program benefits. If you'd rather talk to someone directly, we also have a toll-free number, which can be reached at 1-877-580-2582, where you'll be connected with our knowledgeable customer service team who can screen you for both programs at the same time and schedule a home assessment all in that one call.
1: So no doubt that oil prices have been really unpredictable over the last few years. How does that uncertainty affect households that are on a fixed income or a very tight budget?
2: Yeah, absolutely agreed. Heating with oil is significantly more expensive than other alternatives. And that's even before you factor in the negative climate impacts from greenhouse gas emissions from these heating systems. Canadian homeowners heating with oil are really at the mercy of a volatile market. And this is, as you mentioned, at a time when so many families are already facing a real affordability crunch. The good news, though, is that there is a solution. So, thanks in part to funding support from Natural Resources Canada, the Energy Affordability Program from Save On Energy recently expanded to include oil-heated homes, giving eligible homeowners the opportunity to switch to a highly efficient cold climate air source heat pump. I do want to be clear, though, this is a limited time offering. So if you or someone you know that could benefit from this program and this offering, I would strongly encourage you to act now by visiting our website or contacting our toll-free number.
1: So for someone who's been putting off dealing with their heating situation because, and it does for most people, feel overwhelming, what's your message to those people specifically?
2: Yes, it absolutely can feel overwhelming. But my message to those folks would be that EnviroCenter and my team, we're here to help. And I really mean that. We have supported over 15,000 people through these programs. So we know how to guide you every step of the way. You don't have to figure it out on your own. Reach out to us and we'll take it from there.
1: Well, Shaylin, I want to thank you for this very timely and important conversation. Just everything we've just discussed here is so important to people, and especially when it comes to helping to save some money. EnviroCenter.ca. Shaylin, thank you very much for taking the time.
2: Thank you kindly. I hope you have a great day.
0: Yes, thank you, York and Shaylin. Very informative this morning. Very cool organization. I'm Bill Porter as we work our way through your Wednesday. Big week for sports. We'll talk more about that coming up, but look at what's good on the way for you, too. Spin Doctors, Two Princes, it's the oldie.

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1: Good morning, I'm Jeremy Hall. Time for What's Good Norfolk, where we catch up with local newsmakers and people doing interesting things in the community. A young dancer from Simcoe is celebrating a dream come true after earning one of Canada's top dance honors. Scarlett Post told us about her award-winning contemporary solo that earned her the title Mini Miss Dance Canada 2026.
2: My dance was a contemporary solo titled Headed from Heaven, choreographed by Avery Howard. 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
1: Scarlett trains at the Lisa Naves Dance Company. 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
1: Oldies 99.7, Norfolk's three-day forecast. Environment Canada has issued a yellow heat warning. Hot and humid air is expected into this evening and tomorrow. A mix of sun and cloud today with a small chance of showers or thunderstorm this afternoon. Local smoke late this morning and this afternoon as well. The high will be 33 with Humidex 42. Tonight, partly cloudy. Again, a small chance of showers early this evening with a risk of a thunderstorm, local smoke, and a low of 19. Tomorrow, mainly cloudy, local smoke, and a high of 30. And Friday, a mix of sun and cloud with a small chance of showers and a high of 28. Today's UV index is 9 or very high. The UV report is brought to you by South Coast Awning, leading provider of shade in southwestern Ontario. I'm Jeremy Hall with the 70s, 80s, and more.

Papa. Were you singing along this morning? Did I catch you? It's Bill Porter, the Oldies Morning Edition. Sorry, I won't sing anymore this morning. I promise you that. Big week for sports, right? We've got the All-Star stuff happening in baseball. The World Cup continues. The semifinals continue today. England and Argentina. Saturday, the third place game. On Sunday, the big championship. There's that star-studded halftime show that goes along with it. Justin Bieber, Madonna, Coldplay, Shakira, also BTS and Burna Boy. Should be pretty exciting. That's like more stacked than a Super Bowl halftime show, really. So that should be cool. If soccer's not your thing, you're more of a golf person. Golf-wise, this is the British Open week, right? Scotty Scheffler and Rory McIlroy, no surprise, going in as the favorites. And that should be exciting to watch. And I don't know about you, I've been enjoying this this all-star break, I guess. As much as I miss cheering on my Blue Jays, at least there's a few Blue Jays involved in the whole all-star thing, so that's kind of cool. Anyway, we'll have a look at news and sports and pinpoint weather coming up at 7 o'clock. Speaking of the Blue Jays, you could be a winner of some tickets with Summer Is for Radio. We've got Jays tickets, we've got barbecues, we've got cash, and we've got lots of locations throughout the area that you can visit to get yourself entered into our grand prize draw. Another location coming your way later. You can always find all of them, though, at our website. So make sure you've got it bookmarked. Bryan Adams, Tina Turner together. It's Only Love. It's the Oldies Morning Edition.

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Don't feel bad. 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
1: Good morning. A yellow heat warning, a mix of sun and cloud, and a small chance of showers or thunderstorms today. Here's what's happening in Norfolk County. A devastating barn fire west of Simcoe yesterday has claimed the lives of an estimated 20,000 hogs. Norfolk County firefighters were called to a Highway 3 property around 6:45 a.m. yesterday morning, where they found a fully involved 200,000 square foot hog barn. No injuries were reported and the cause remains under investigation, though it's not considered suspicious. Norfolk County says it's making steady progress towards a stronger financial future. Council and committee received the 2025 audited financial statements yesterday, showing a $9.68 million operating surplus and reserve funds growing to more than $147 million. The report will go to council for final approval on July 28th. Prospect Fighting Championships brings an action-packed night of MMA to the Caledonia Fairgrounds this Saturday. Promoter Jamie Champion said, the region's growing MMA scene makes the event a great fit for both longtime fans and newcomers.
2: Bring your kids, family friendly. When you think fights, sometimes you think, it's rough and wild, but no, they're athletes. They're here to showcase themselves. So yeah, there's quite a good fan base in all these little towns and cities that you go to. We have a pretty good following.
1: Fans can expect 13 bouts featuring local fighters alongside competitors from across Ontario and beyond. And the Bank of Canada is expected to leave its key interest rate unchanged at 2.25% when it announces its latest rate decision this morning. Officials will also release updated economic forecasts as economists watch for signs of how higher inflation and recent economic growth could influence future rate decisions. After 9 this morning, get the full local news rundown sent straight to your email. Sign up at norfolktoday.ca. In sports, Spain is heading to the FIFA World Cup final after shutting out France 2-0. England and Argentina meet in the second semifinal today at 3. In baseball, the Brantford Red Sox lost to the London Majors 8-7. The American League blanked the National League 4-0 in the MLB All-Star Game. And in the WNBA, Washington defeated Toronto 79-62. I'm Jeremy Hall with the news that keeps you connected to where you live. Norfolk's 3-day weather, next.
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4: Meet two brothers, Jim and Bob. It's a hot day, and Jim's AC just died.
5: It's so hot!
4: Unlike Jim, Bob planned ahead. Bob called DMB Climate Care to get his AC ready for the season.
6: They showed up right on time. 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
1: Oldies 99.7, Norfolk's 3-day forecast. Environment Canada has issued a yellow heat warning. Hot and humid air is expected into this evening and tomorrow. A mix of sun and cloud today with a small chance of showers or thunderstorm this afternoon. Local smoke late this morning and this afternoon as well. The high will be 33 with Humidex 42. Tonight, partly cloudy. Again, a small chance of showers early this evening with a risk of a thunderstorm, local smoke, and a low of 19. Tomorrow, mainly cloudy, local smoke, and a high of 30. And Friday, a mix of sun and cloud with a small chance of showers and a high of 28. Today's UV index is 9 or very high. The UV report is brought to you by South Coast Awning, leading provider of shade in southwestern Ontario. I'm Jeremy Hall with the 70s, 80s, and more.
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favorites of the 70s, 80s, and more on Oldies. Bring me the higher love. It's Bill Porter. Good morning. All the hits right here as the most music in the morning for your midweek Wednesday continues to wake our brains up and get us set to take on another hot, hazy, humid day. Your impossible question. A recent behavioral economics study looked at what makes people spend more money than they planned at the grocery store. What is it? What makes you spend more money than you should or need to at the grocery store? I'm actually really curious to find out what the answer to this one is. So stick around. We will look at that answer coming up before 8 o'clock. In the meantime, we're going to talk about probably the most expensive water you've ever heard of coming up in a couple of minutes as we all continue to hydrate. Ooh, what a night. April Wine on Oldies.

hits of the 70s, 80s, and more here on Oldies with Bill Porter and the most music in the morning. It is the Oldies Morning Edition for your Wednesday. It has certainly been a hot start to the week. Hopefully you're keeping hydrated. Hopefully you're keeping cool. Are you allowed as an adult to look at kids' water toys when it gets this hot? You know, there's some fun stuff out there for kids, right? And I'm thinking, you know, when it's this warm, that could be kind of fun. Keeping hydrated, of course, is the most important thing, right? You got to drink lots of water. Got to make sure you're keeping yourself hydrated. Listen to this. There is a luxury grocery chain that has started selling cups of sacred water. Forget this, $12 each. 12 bucks for the sacred water. Now, apparently it's not regular tap water. It's water plus ice plus add-ons. Now, if you're not sold on it yet, Sacred Water is apparently a partnership with a company that makes showerhead filters. So what, are you getting... Are you getting, you know, the stuff that gets trapped in shower heads in the sacred water? Is that how it works? No, apparently it's a clarified herbal tonic infused with organic jasmine tea and botanical extracts served as a refreshing elixir poured over ice. There's stuff like honey and basil and things I can't even pronounce. Anise hyssop. Do you know what that is? I could be saying that. Green cardamom. White grape juice. That's in there. Coconut milk is in it as well. Some people are intrigued. Some people are roasting it. Would you spend 12 bucks on water? I mean, I guess there are certain places that you go to potentially where you could be paying that for water anyway, right? Like, I'm thinking places like, you know, you go to a Leaf game or a concert in Toronto, or you go to Canada's Wonderland or something. Like, water is pretty expensive there too. But we need it. The Bee Gees, Night Fever, is the most music in the morning continues.

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1: 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I'm Jeremy Hall, and that's what's happening around town.
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1: Oldies 99.7, Norfolk's three-day forecast. Environment Canada has issued a yellow heat warning. Hot and humid air is expected into this evening and tomorrow. A mix of sun and cloud today with a small chance of showers or thunderstorm this afternoon. Local smoke late this morning and this afternoon as well. The high will be 33 with Humidex 42. Tonight, partly cloudy. Again, a small chance of showers early this evening with a risk of a thunderstorm, local smoke, and a low of 19. Tomorrow, mainly cloudy, local smoke, and a high of 30. And Friday, a mix of sun and cloud with a small chance of showers and a high of 28. Today's UV index is 9 or very high. The UV report is brought to you by South Coast Awning, leading provider of shade in southwestern Ontario. I'm Jeremy Hall with the 70s, 80s, and more.

throw some Ghost on Oldies to try and cool you down a little bit this morning. Dream come true. Did it work? Hits of the 70s, 80s, and more. Bill Porter and the most music in the morning, too, here on the Oldies Morning Edition. Still to come, we will get into five things you should know. We're talking Kit Kats, why we have four-digit PIN numbers, bananas, trash bins, and more. Plus, before 8 o'clock, the answer to your impossible question this morning. A study looked at what makes people spend more money than they planned in grocery stores. What is it? I'll give you a clue. It's got nothing to do with you going in hungry, not having eaten yet. We already know that, right? We already know we buy those impulse items when we go into the grocery store starving. You just load up your cart with unnecessary things. But this is an environmental factor. All right, I'll give you that clue. We'll get the correct answer coming up before 8 o'clock. Ace of Base, Stevie Wonder, and a look at what's good all on the way too. Thompson Twins on Oldies.

0: the Oldies Morning Edition with Bill Porter. Five things you should know.
1: One man's trash bin is another boy's successful business. At least that's the case for Ashton Meyer, an 11-year-old who was going door-to-door offering to do the dirty work of cleaning bins. Ashton started to knock on his neighbor's doors offering to clean their grimy bins for a flat fee of $10. Your bin cleaning officially started in May, and as of this week, he said he has around 40 customers with more signing up every day. There have been more than 400 different flavors of Kit Kats produced in Japan, including pear, soybean, blueberry, cheesecake, green tea, and wasabi. An analysis tracked Google search data to rank the most searched word definitions so far this year. At the top, the two are gaslighting and love. Interesting. The inventor of the ATM wanted to use 6-digit pins, but when he ran the idea by his wife, she could only remember 4 digits. And because of her so-so memorization skills, it's been 4 digits ever since. And technically, bananas aren't grown on trees. The banana plant is sometimes called a banana tree, but it's actually an herb since it has a succulent stem instead of a wood one. I'm Bill Porter, and those are 5 things you should know.
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1: Good morning, I'm Jeremy Hall. Time for What's Good Norfolk, where we catch up with local newsmakers and people doing interesting things in the community. 9-year-old Scarlett Post, who trains at the Lisa Naves Dance Company, was recently crowned Mini Miss Dance Canada 2026. The title capped off a year of hard work after Scarlett finished as runner-up in the same competition last year. She told us how it felt to win the competition.
2: I was definitely in shock, but also proud of myself that I get to inspire dancers. I had a lot of energy after that.
1: Scarlett credited her teachers for helping her reach the national stage and choreographer Avery Howard for creating the winning routine. Looking ahead, Scarlett told us her long-term goal is to inspire the next generation of young dancers, just as others inspired her. Hear more right now at NorfolkToday.ca. Norfolk's three-day weather is next.
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1: Pinpoint Weather. Oldies 99.7, Norfolk's three-day forecast. Environment Canada has issued a yellow heat warning. Hot and humid air is expected into this evening and tomorrow. A mix of sun and cloud today with a small chance of showers or thunderstorm this afternoon. Local smoke late this morning and this afternoon as well. The high will be 33 with Humidex 42. Tonight, partly cloudy. Again, a small chance of showers early this evening with a risk of a thunderstorm, local smoke, and a low of 19. Tomorrow, mainly cloudy, local smoke, and a high of 30. And Friday, a mix of sun and cloud with a small chance of showers and a high of 28. Today's UV index is 9 or very high. The UV report is brought to you by South Coast Awning, leading provider of shade in southwestern Ontario. I'm Jeremy Hall with the 70s, 80s, and more.

with Bill Porter and the 70s, 80s, and more. I think the Cool Shack, you know, the Misting Shack, more popular than the Love Shack this time of year. Remember that? Do they still have that at Wonderland? I don't know if they ever put one of them anywhere else. I've seen some patios, actually, in my summer travels that have those misting stations. But I remember as a kid, as I did grow up, like about half an hour north of Canada's Wonderland in Newmarket, we used to go all the time, and they had that Coca-Cola Cool Zone, they called it. It was over by the Wild Beast wooden roller coaster there, and you'd walk through it, and it was like heaven. And it was just water spraying down on you by the koi fish and the bridge and stuff. So many memories coming back. Summer is for radio. You can create some memories this summer. We'll talk more about that next hour. Another location where you can fill out a ballot for Blue Jays tickets, barbecues, and cash. First, though, let's look at the answer to your impossible question for this morning. A recent behavioral economics study looked at what makes people spend more money than they plan to in grocery stores. What is it? And we learned earlier it is not going in hungry, although that is never a good idea, right? It's never a good idea to shop on an empty stomach. We already know this. But this is an environmental factor, because I thought right away, well, we're spending

I don't know how this all works. I'm intrigued as to what music makes us spend more money. So maybe take some earplugs with you next time you go grocery shopping. I don't know. Somebody's out there. Rick Emmett, Triumph, the Oldies Morning Edition. Turn it up.

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1: Good morning. A yellow heat warning, a mix of sun and cloud, and a small chance of showers or thunderstorms today. Here's what's happening in Norfolk County. The heat isn't over yet. Environment Canada has extended its heat warning, and Grand Erie Public Health's heat alert remains in effect across Norfolk, Haldimand, Brantford, and Brant. Stay hydrated, take breaks in air-conditioned spaces, avoid strenuous activity during peak heat, and check in on neighbors who may be more vulnerable. Norfolk County firefighters battled a massive barn fire west of Simcoe yesterday that killed an estimated 20,000 hogs. Crews from 8 stations remained on scene after the Highway 3 fire was reported just before 7 yesterday morning. No injuries were reported, and investigators said the fire was not believed to be suspicious. Haldimand Norfolk MPP Bobby Ann Brady says Ontario needs to find the blockage preventing record government spending from improving frontline services. In her latest weekly column, Brady compares the problem to a clogged sink and urges Premier Doug Ford to identify why funding isn't reaching the people and programs that need it. And today is Tim Hortons Camp Day, with participating locations helping send more young people to Tim Hortons Foundation camps. Queensway Tim Hortons General Manager Brendan Nelson says every coffee counts, no matter how you take it.
2: Every store on Camp Day, all the coffee sales, so the iced coffees, hot coffees, Take 12s, all the coffee sales go to the camps. All that money goes so that they can help take kids from all around Canada and give them these opportunities that they might not get.
1: He adds that guests can also support the campaign by purchasing a Camp Day bracelet or campfire donut. Since 1991, the campaign has raised more than $275 million to support nearly 350,000 youth. After 9 this morning, get the full local news rundown sent straight to your email. Sign up at norfolktoday.ca. In sports, Spain is heading to the FIFA World Cup final after shutting out France 2-0. England and Argentina meet in the second semifinal today at 3. In baseball, the Brantford Red Sox lost to the London Majors 8-7. The American League blanked the National League 4-0 in the MLB All-Star Game. And in the WNBA, Washington defeated Toronto 79-62. I'm Jeremy Hall with the news that keeps you connected to where you live. Norfolk's 3-day weather next.
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1: Oldies 99.7, Norfolk's 3-day forecast. Environment Canada has issued a yellow heat warning. Hot and humid air is expected into this evening and tomorrow. A mix of sun and cloud today with a small chance of showers or thunderstorm this afternoon. Local smoke late this morning and this afternoon as well. The high will be 33 with Humidex 42. Tonight, partly cloudy. Again, a small chance of showers early this evening with a risk of a thunderstorm, local smoke, and a low of 19. Tomorrow, mainly cloudy, local smoke, and a high of 30. And Friday, a mix of sun and cloud with a small chance of showers and a high of 28. Today's UV index is 9 or very high. The UV report is brought to you by South Coast Awning, leading provider of shade in southwestern Ontario. I'm Jeremy Hall with the 70s, 80s, and more.
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for two, working hard for the money all summer long. I'm just kidding. This is about the easiest gig you can have. 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You can enter to win a barbecue, Jay's tickets, and $500 at Sandusk Golf Club. 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Soul City, that's where we're going. Parlin Brothers now on Oldies. Oh, yeah.

0: The Oldies Morning Edition with Bill Porter. Five things you should know.
1: One man's trash bin is another boy's successful business. At least that's the case for Ashton Meyer, an 11-year-old who was going door-to-door offering to do the dirty work of cleaning bins. Ashton started to knock on his neighbor's doors offering to clean their grimy bins for a flat fee of $10. Your bin cleaning officially started in May, and as of this week, he said he has around 40 customers with more signing up every day. There have been more than 400 different flavors of Kit Kats produced in Japan, including pear, soybean, blueberry, cheesecake, green tea, and wasabi. An analysis tracked Google search data to rank the most searched word definitions so far this year. At the top, the two are gaslighting and love. Interesting. The inventor of the ATM wanted to use 6-digit pins, but when he ran the idea by his wife, she could only remember 4 digits. And because of her so-so memorization skills, it's been 4 digits ever since. And technically, bananas aren't grown on trees. The banana plant is sometimes called a banana tree, but it's actually an herb since it has a succulent stem instead of a wood one. I'm Bill Porter, and those are 5 things you should know.
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1: 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Thursday is all about community. Inwell is opening the doors at Hambleton Hall as it celebrates 10 years, inviting neighbors to tour the building. Or board game night at the Simcoe Library, where you can pull up a chair and challenge friends, old and new. 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Just click the Norfolk County 48 in the newsfeed. I'm Jeremy Hall, and that's what's happening around town.
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1: Oldies 99.7, Norfolk's three-day forecast. Environment Canada has issued a yellow heat warning. Hot and humid air is expected into this evening and tomorrow. A mix of sun and cloud today with a small chance of showers or thunderstorm this afternoon. Local smoke late this morning and this afternoon as well. The high will be 33 with Humidex 42. Tonight, partly cloudy. Again, a small chance of showers early this evening with a risk of a thunderstorm, local smoke, and a low of 19. Tomorrow, mainly cloudy, local smoke, and a high of 30. And Friday, a mix of sun and cloud with a small chance of showers and a high of 28. Today's UV index is 9 or very high. The UV report is brought to you by South Coast Awning, leading provider of shade in southwestern Ontario. I'm Jeremy Hall with the 70s, 80s, and more.

It is the Oldies Morning Edition. Hits of the 70s, 80s, and more. She's So Young, The Pursuit of Happiness, and Porter on your radio. And coming up, we're going to look at four ways to stop AI from ruining your brain. Plus, as Rosie O'Donnell gets set to do a talk show fill-in, she's talking about why she left the scene back in the early 2000s. I'll tell you, coming up. Sugar.

hits of the 70s, 80s, and more here on Oldies. She is part of the big World Cup halftime show coming up on Sunday. Justin Bieber, Coldplay, Shakira, BTS, and others will also be participating. I'm excited, though, to see Madonna. She just put new music out. I wonder if she's going to do that or some of her old stuff or maybe a mix of both. I guess we'll just have to wait and see. Maybe you could ask AI, ChatGPT, see what it thinks about what we're going to see on this upcoming halftime soccer show. A staff writer for a publication did a story on how AI is already breaking our brains. There is clear evidence we're not thinking for ourselves as much as we used to. And it makes sense, right? I mean, even when Google came around, I think we started shifting in this direction. But here are a few techniques to try if you want to prevent AI from ruining your brain. The first is to ask for hints, not answers. They say people who ask AI directly to answer their questions suffer severe declines in motivation and ability. But if you just ask for background thinking or clarifications, you don't suffer from those same issues. So give that a try. Start with a blank page is another one. When you want its take on something, write up your own analysis and conclusion and then ask AI to challenge your thinking, not produce it. Right? So put your thoughts down first and then say, am I crazy for thinking this? As opposed to just saying, what are your thoughts on this and that sort of thing. That's a really neat one. Rotate tasks. This one's interesting too. Every time you do a task with AI, follow it with a task that doesn't involve AI, and that will keep your creative effort muscles alive. And finally, make a sharp distinction between AI work and creative work and, you know, regular work that just needs to get done quickly. Like, you can let AI write those quick emails, right? But don't let it write your memos or your essays or your reports or anything like that. I don't use it much, to be honest, and I'm probably falling behind, I think, in the world because lots of people do use it now. I'm still a Google guy, I guess. I haven't graduated to this new level of, you know, getting answers to questions and help with things. And although my punctuation and grammar might be a little bit better if I had some AI help. Oh, what a feeling. Crowbars, the Oldies Morning Edition.

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Hey, hey, hey, hey, hey, hey, hey, hey, hey, hey, hey, hey, hey, hey, hey, hey, hey, hey, hey, hey, hey, hey, hey, hey, hey, hey, hey, hey, hey, hey, hey, hey, hey, hey, hey, hey, hey, hey, hey, hey, 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
1: Good morning, I'm Jeremy Hall. Time for What's Good Norfolk, where we catch up with local newsmakers and people doing interesting things in the community. A young dancer from Simcoe is celebrating a dream come true after earning one of Canada's top dance honors. Scarlett Post told us about her award-winning contemporary solo that earned her the title Mini Miss Dance Canada 2026.
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1: Oldies 99.7, Norfolk's three-day forecast. Environment Canada has issued a yellow heat warning. Hot and humid air is expected into this evening and tomorrow. A mix of sun and cloud today with a small chance of showers or thunderstorm this afternoon. Local smoke late this morning and this afternoon as well. The high will be 33 with Humidex 42. Tonight, partly cloudy. Again, a small chance of showers early this evening with a risk of a thunderstorm, local smoke, and a low of 19. Tomorrow, mainly cloudy, local smoke, and a high of 30. And Friday, a mix of sun and cloud with a small chance of showers and a high of 28. Today's UV index is 9 or very high. The UV report is brought to you by South Coast Awning, leading provider of shade in southwestern Ontario. I'm Jeremy Hall with the 70s, 80s, and more.

here on Oldies, a song you may have had on a record back in the day. Lots of them here on Oldies, you probably did. The Oldies Morning Edition is on with Bill Porter, getting closer to the Oldies 9 to 5, no repeat workday, and a ton of variety for your Wednesday. Not as hot as yesterday, still hazy, still smoggy, still all of that wonderful stuff, but not as hot. So hopefully you can enjoy the day a little bit. Rosie O'Donnell, did you watch her talk show? Lots of people did religiously. It was quite successful. She's coming back this summer to fill in for Jimmy Kimmel.

those koosh ball things that she used to slingshot into the crowd. I'm not sure if she's going to do that when she's filling in for Jimmy Kimmel or not. We'll just have to wait and see. Anyway, enjoy your Wednesday. Come on back. Join me tomorrow morning starting at 6, the Oldies Morning Edition.

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1: Environment Canada has extended its heat warning, and Grand Erie Public Health's heat alert remains in effect across Norfolk, Haldimand, Brantford, and Brant. Norfolk County firefighters battled a massive barn fire west of Simcoe yesterday that killed an estimated 20,000 hogs. Investigators said the fire was not believed to be suspicious. And Haldimand Norfolk MPP Bobby Ann Brady says Ontario needs to find the blockage, comparing why funding isn't reaching the people and programs that need it to a clogged sink. I'm Jeremy Hall. Everything that matters in Norfolk County, you'll hear it here. 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
3: Pinpoint weather. Oldies 99.7, Norfolk's three-day forecast. Environment Canada has issued a yellow heat warning. Hot and humid air is expected into this evening and tomorrow. A mix of sun and cloud today with a small chance of showers or thunderstorm this afternoon. Local smoke late this morning and this afternoon as well. The high will be 33 with Humidex 42. Tonight, partly cloudy. Again, a small chance of showers early this evening with a risk of a thunderstorm, local smoke, and a low of 19. Tomorrow, mainly cloudy, local smoke, and a high of 30. And Friday, a mix of sun and cloud with a small chance of showers and a high of 28. I'm Jeremy Hall with the 70s, 80s, and more.

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1: Tomorrow morning, how many times do we fire up a grill during the average summer? And we will look at some grilling don'ts. Don't forget, you can win barbecues, Blue Jays tickets, and cash as Summer Is for Radio continues. I'll have another location where you can fill out a ballot tomorrow morning. Plus, we'll look at five things you should know. We'll get the scoop on events happening this week with the 48 and focus in on something great happening right here in our community with What's Good. Oh, yeah, and the most music in the morning, too.
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1: Today is Tim Hortons Camp Day with 100% of purchase price from coffee sold at participating Tim Hortons restaurants being donated to Tim Hortons Foundation camps. Norfolk County says it's making steady progress towards a stronger financial future. Council in committee received the 2025 audited financial statements yesterday, showing an operating surplus and reserve funds growing. And Prospect Fighting Championships brings an action-packed night of MMA to the Caledonia Fairgrounds this Saturday. You can win a pair of free tickets on our Facebook page. I'm Jeremy Hall. Everything that matters in Norfolk, you'll hear it here. 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
1: Pinpoint Weather. Oldies 99.7, Norfolk's three-day forecast. Environment Canada has issued a yellow heat warning. Hot and humid air is expected into this evening and tomorrow. A mix of sun and cloud today with a small chance of showers or thunderstorm this afternoon. Local smoke late this morning and this afternoon as well. The high will be 33 with Humidex 42. Tonight, partly cloudy. Again, a small chance of showers early this evening with a risk of a thunderstorm, local smoke, and a low of 19. Tomorrow, mainly cloudy, local smoke, and a high of 30. And Friday, a mix of sun and cloud with a small chance of showers and a high of 28. I'm Jeremy Hall with the 70s, 80s, and more.

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1: Tomorrow morning, how many times do we fire up a grill during the average summer? And we will look at some grilling don'ts. Don't forget, you can win barbecues, Blue Jays tickets, and cash as Summer Is for Radio continues. I'll have another location where you can fill out a ballot tomorrow morning. Plus, we'll look at five things you should know. We'll get the scoop on events happening this week with the 48 and focus in on something great happening right here in our community with What's Good. Oh, yeah, and the most music in the morning, too.
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1: Environment Canada has extended its heat warning, and Grand Erie Public Health's heat alert remains in effect across Norfolk, Haldimand, Brantford, and Brant. Norfolk County firefighters battled a massive barn fire west of Simcoe yesterday that killed an estimated 20,000 hogs. Investigators said the fire was not believed to be suspicious. And Haldimand Norfolk MPP Bobby Ann Brady says Ontario needs to find the blockage, comparing why funding isn't reaching the people and programs that need it to a clogged sink. I'm Jeremy Hall. Everything that matters in Norfolk County, you'll hear it here. 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
1: Pinpoint Weather. Oldies 99.7, Norfolk's three-day forecast. Environment Canada has issued a yellow heat warning. Hot and humid air is expected into this evening and tomorrow, as well as an orange air quality warning as smoke from wildfires in northwestern Ontario move into the area. Poor air quality may persist until Friday. Mainly cloudy this afternoon with a small chance of showers and a risk of a thunderstorm. Widespread smoke and a high of 31. With Humidex, it'll feel like 40. Tonight, partly cloudy, small chance of showers early this evening with a risk of a thunderstorm. Widespread smoke and a low of 19. Tomorrow, widespread smoke again and a high of 30. And Friday, a mix of sun and cloud with a small chance of showers and a high of 28. I'm Jeremy Hall with the 70s, 80s, and more.

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1: Tomorrow morning, how many times do we fire up a grill during the average summer? And we will look at some grilling don'ts. Don't forget, you can win barbecues, Blue Jays tickets, and cash as Summer Is for Radio continues. I'll have another location where you can fill out a ballot tomorrow morning. Plus, we'll look at five things you should know. We'll get the scoop on events happening this week with the 48 and focus in on something great happening right here in our community with What's Good. Oh, yeah, and the most music in the morning, too.
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1: A yellow heat warning, a mix of sun and cloud, and a small chance of showers or thunderstorms. Good afternoon, I'm Jeremy Hall. The heat isn't over yet. Environment Canada has extended its heat warning, and Grand Erie Public Health's heat alert remains in effect across Norfolk, Haldeman, Brantford, and Brant. Stay hydrated, take breaks in air-conditioned spaces, avoid strenuous activity during peak heat, and check in on neighbors who may be more vulnerable. Norfolk County firefighters battled a massive barn fire west of Simcoe yesterday that killed an estimated 20,000 hogs. Crews from 8 stations remained on scene after the Highway 3 fire was reported just before 7 yesterday morning. No injuries were reported, and investigators said the fire was not believed to be suspicious. Haldeman Norfolk MPP Bobby Ann Brady says Ontario needs to find the blockage preventing record government spending from improving frontline services. In her latest weekly column, Brady compares the problem to a clogged sink and urges Premier Doug Ford to identify why funding isn't reaching the people and programs that need it. And today is Tim Hortons Camp Day, with participating locations helping send more young people to Tim Hortons Foundation camps. Queensway Tim Hortons General Manager Brendan Nelson says every coffee counts, no matter how you take it.
2: Every store on camp day, all the coffee sales, so the iced coffees, hot coffees, take 12s, all the coffee sales go to the camps. All that money goes so that they can help take kids from all around Canada and give them these opportunities that they might not get.
1: He adds that guests can also support the campaign by purchasing a camp day bracelet or campfire donut. Since 1991, the campaign has raised more than $275 million to support nearly 350,000 youth. In sports, Spain is heading to the FIFA World Cup final after shutting out France 2-0. England and Argentina meet in the second semifinal today at 3. In baseball, the Brantford Red Sox head to Toronto to face the Maple Leafs. The American League blanked the National League 4-0 in the MLB All-Star Game. And in the WNBA, Washington defeated the Toronto Tempo 79-62. The next time you're scrolling through your phone, visit norfolktoday.ca and see what Norfolk is talking about. Your Oldies Pinpoint Weather Details coming up.
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1: Oldies 99.7, Norfolk's 3-day forecast. Environment Canada has issued a yellow heat warning. Hot and humid air is expected into this evening and tomorrow, as well as an orange air quality warning as smoke from wildfires in northwestern Ontario move into the area. Poor air quality may persist until Friday. Mainly cloudy this afternoon with a small chance of showers and a risk of a thunderstorm, widespread smoke and a high of 31. With Humidex, it'll feel like 40. Tonight, partly cloudy, small chance of showers early this evening with a risk of a thunderstorm, widespread smoke and a low of 19. Tomorrow, widespread smoke again and a high of 30. And Friday, a mix of sun and cloud with a small chance of showers and a high of 28. I'm Jeremy Hall with the 70s, 80s, and more.
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8: Pinpoint weather. Oldies 99.7, Norfolk's three-day forecast. Environment Canada has issued a yellow heat warning. Hot and humid air is expected into this evening and tomorrow, as well as an orange air quality warning as smoke from wildfires in northwestern Ontario move into the area. Poor air quality may persist until Friday. Mainly cloudy this afternoon with a small chance of showers and a risk of a thunderstorm. Widespread smoke and a high of 31. With Humidex, it'll feel like 40. Tonight, partly cloudy, small chance of showers early this evening with a risk of a thunderstorm. Widespread smoke and a low of 19. Tomorrow, widespread smoke again and a high of 30. And Friday, a mix of sun and cloud with a small chance of showers and a high of 28. I'm Jeremy Hall with the 70s, 80s, and more.
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1: Tomorrow morning, how many times do we fire up a grill during the average summer? 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I'll have another location where you can fill out a ballot tomorrow morning. Plus, we'll look at five things you should know. We'll get the scoop on events happening this week with the 48 and focus in on something great happening right here in our community with What's Good. Oh, yeah, and the most music in the morning, too.
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ghosts. 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
1: Today is Tim Hortons Camp Day with 100% of purchase price from coffee sold at participating Tim Hortons restaurants being donated to Tim Hortons Foundation camps. Norfolk County says it's making steady progress towards a stronger financial future. Council in committee received the 2025 audited financial statements yesterday, showing an operating surplus and reserve funds growing. And Prospect Fighting Championships brings an action-packed night of MMA to the Caledonia Fairgrounds this Saturday. You can win a pair of free tickets on our Facebook page. I'm Jeremy Hall. Everything that matters in Norfolk, you'll hear it here. 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
9: Pinpoint weather. Oldies 99.7, Norfolk's three-day forecast. Environment Canada has issued a yellow heat warning. Hot and humid air is expected into this evening and tomorrow, as well as an orange air quality warning as smoke from wildfires in northwestern Ontario move into the area. Poor air quality may persist until Friday. Mainly cloudy this afternoon with a small chance of showers and a risk of a thunderstorm. Widespread smoke and a high of 31. With Humidex, it'll feel like 40. Tonight, partly cloudy, small chance of showers early this evening with a risk of a thunderstorm. Widespread smoke and a low of 19. Tomorrow, widespread smoke again and a high of 30. And Friday, a mix of sun and cloud with a small chance of showers and a high of 28. I'm Jeremy Hall with the 70s, 80s, and more.

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1: Tomorrow morning, how many times do we fire up a grill during the average summer? And we will look at some grilling don'ts. Don't forget, you can win barbecues, Blue Jays tickets, and cash as Summer Is for Radio continues. I'll have another location where you can fill out a ballot tomorrow morning. Plus, we'll look at five things you should know. We'll get the scoop on events happening this week with the 48 and focus in on something great happening right here in our community with What's Good. Oh, yeah, and the most music in the morning, too.
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1: Environment Canada has extended its heat warning, and Grand Erie Public Health's heat alert remains in effect across Norfolk, Haldimand, Brantford, and Brant. Norfolk County firefighters battled a massive barn fire west of Simcoe yesterday that killed an estimated 20,000 hogs. Investigators said the fire was not believed to be suspicious. And Haldimand Norfolk MPP Bobby Ann Brady says Ontario needs to find the blockage, comparing why funding isn't reaching the people and programs that need it to a clogged sink. I'm Jeremy Hall. Everything that matters in Norfolk County, you'll hear it here. See it at norfolktoday.ca.
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2: Hey, this is Scott. I'm here at the Tim Hortons on the Queensway for a Tim Hortons Camp Day. There's a booth set up out front here with some merch. There's a Plinko board to win some coffee prizes. All kinds of fun stuff here. This place is buzzing. It's a great vibe in here. And it's all for a great cause. It doesn't matter whether you're getting a hot coffee or an iced coffee. Everything goes to the Tim Hortons Camp Foundation. So if you're out and about today, come on down to the Tim Hortons.
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1: Pinpoint Weather. Oldies 99.7, Norfolk's three-day forecast. Environment Canada has issued a yellow heat warning. Hot and humid air is expected into this evening and tomorrow, as well as an orange air quality warning as smoke from wildfires in northwestern Ontario move into the area. Poor air quality may persist until Friday. Mainly cloudy this afternoon with a small chance of showers and a risk of a thunderstorm. Widespread smoke and a high of 31. With Humidex, it'll feel like 40. Tonight, partly cloudy, small chance of showers early this evening with a risk of a thunderstorm. Widespread smoke and a low of 19. Tomorrow, widespread smoke again and a high of 30. And Friday, a mix of sun and cloud with a small chance of showers and a high of 28. I'm Jeremy Hall with the 70s, 80s, and more.

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1: 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Don't forget, you can win barbecues, Blue Jays tickets, and cash as Summer Is for Radio continues. I'll have another location where you can fill out a ballot tomorrow morning. Plus, we'll look at five things you should know. We'll get the scoop on events happening this week with the 48 and focus in on something great happening right here in our community with What's Good. Oh, yeah, and the most music in the morning, too.
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2: Hey, Norfolk, this is Scott. It's camp day at Tim Hortons. Come on down for a coffee for the Tim Hortons Camp Foundation, or if coffee isn't your thing, they also have bracelets, and there's a special camp day donut. It's a chocolate donut with sprinkles, and who doesn't like sprinkles? You don't get that every day. So it's really busy here, but it's definitely worth the wait. Come on down to Tim Hortons for camp day.
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0: The 8th annual Dog's Nest is happening on Sunday, July 19th. 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
3: 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We are at Tim Hortons on the Queensway for Camp Day. 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So, yeah, if you're out and about for Tim Hortons Camp Day, come on out.
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1: Today is Tim Hortons Camp Day with 100% of purchase price from coffee sold at participating Tim Hortons restaurants being donated to Tim Hortons Foundation camps. Norfolk County says it's making steady progress towards a stronger financial future. Council in committee received the 2025 audited financial statements yesterday, showing an operating surplus and reserve funds growing. And Prospect Fighting Championships brings an action-packed night of MMA to the Caledonia Fairgrounds this Saturday. You can win a pair of free tickets on our Facebook page. I'm Jeremy Hall. Everything that matters in Norfolk, you'll hear it here. 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
1: Pinpoint Weather. Oldies 99.7, Norfolk's three-day forecast. Environment Canada has issued a yellow heat warning. Hot and humid air is expected into this evening and tomorrow, as well as an orange air quality warning as smoke from wildfires in northwestern Ontario move into the area. Poor air quality may persist until Friday. Mainly cloudy this afternoon with a small chance of showers and a risk of a thunderstorm. Widespread smoke and a high of 31. With Humidex, it'll feel like 40. Tonight, partly cloudy, small chance of showers early this evening with a risk of a thunderstorm. Widespread smoke and a low of 19. Tomorrow, widespread smoke again and a high of 30. And Friday, a mix of sun and cloud with a small chance of showers and a high of 28. I'm Jeremy Hall with the 70s, 80s, and more.

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1: 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And we will look at some grilling don'ts. Don't forget, you can win barbecues, Blue Jays tickets, and cash as Summer Is for Radio continues. I'll have another location where you can fill out a ballot tomorrow morning. Plus, we'll look at five things you should know. We'll get the scoop on events happening this week with the 48 and focus in on something great happening right here in our community with What's Good. Oh, yeah, and the most music in the morning, too.
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1: It's Wednesday, July 15th. Partly cloudy with a 30% chance of showers and risk of a thunderstorm tonight as temperatures drop to a low of 19. Good afternoon. I'm Kennedy Freeman. The hot and humid conditions haven't subsided yet, and now wildfire smoke is making conditions even worse across southern Ontario. Environment Canada has extended its heat warning, while the heat alert issued by Grande Prairie Public Health remains in effect for Norfolk, Haldimand, Brantford, and Brant. Residents are encouraged to stay hydrated, spend time in air-conditioned spaces, avoid strenuous outdoor activity, keep windows closed when possible, and watch for symptoms such as coughing or shortness of breath. Haldimand Norfolk MPP Bobby Ambrady says Ontario needs to find the blockage preventing record government spending from improving frontline services. In her latest weekly column, Brady compared the problem to a clogged kitchen sink and urges Premier Doug Ford to identify why funding isn't reaching the people and programs that need it. 9-year-old Scarlett Post, who trains at Lisa Nave's Dance Company, was recently crowned Mini Miss Dance Canada 2026. The title capped off a year of hard work after Scarlett finished as first runner-up in the same competition last year. She told us how she felt the moment she'd won.
2: I was definitely in shock, but also proud of myself that I get to inspire dancers. I had a lot of energy after that.
1: Scarlett credited her teachers for helping her reach the national stage and choreographer Avery Howard for creating the winning routine. Looking ahead, Scarlett told us that her long term is to inspire the next generation of young dancers, just as others inspired her. And as expected, the Bank of Canada has held its benchmark interest rate at 2.25%. Governor Tiff Macklem says the economy is gradually recovering, but uncertainty remains. He says the central bank is prepared to adjust rates if needed, while continuing to target 2% inflation. In sports, the Brantford Red Sox head to Toronto to take on the Maple Leafs. And World Cup semifinal action continues today, with England taking on Argentina. The next time you're scrolling through your phone, visit norfolktoday.ca and see what Norfolk County is talking about. Your Oldies 3-day pinpoint weather details are coming up.
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1: Pinpoint weather. Oldies 99.7. Here's Norfolk's 3-day forecast. A yellow heat warning remains in effect for the region, as maximum temperatures of up to 33 degrees Celsius and humidex values of up to 42 are expected to continue today. We are also under an air quality warning as a result of smoke from wildfires in northwestern Ontario. Tonight, it'll be partly cloudy with widespread smoke expected, a 30% chance of showers and risk of a thunderstorm early this evening as temperatures drop to a low of 19. Tomorrow, widespread smoke is expected to continue blanketing the region with a high of 30 degrees, feeling like 33 with the humidex. And on Friday, we'll see a mix of sun and cloud with a 30% chance of showers and a high of 28 degrees. I'm Kennedy Freeman with Norfolk County's Breaking and Local News.
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1: Good afternoon. It's Eric here. We're halfway through the work week, looking towards the weekend. A little entertainment roundup for you. Billy Joel recently said he thinks that older artists dilute their legacy when they keep putting out new music. Now, he says he quit songwriting in 1993 because he knew when to stop. Maybe a little bit of a shot there at the Rolling Stones, who just put out some new music. Lenny Kravitz says he likes to work out in leather pants or jeans because that is what he wears on stage. And, you know, he likes to be active and move around on stage, so if he's exercising in jeans, it'll be a little more comfortable. I think that's a bit odd. And George Lucas, the creator of Star Wars, doesn't think fans should dictate how movies are made. If there was one guy who gets a lot of fan comments, it's that guy. He says the audience doesn't know what they want to see. That isn't how you make the movie. You know, he might have a point. But also maybe not. Because he has oftentimes made the movie he really wanted to make, and fans didn't always like it.
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15: Oldies 99.7. Here's Norfolk's three-day forecast. A yellow heat warning remains in effect for the region, as maximum temperatures of up to 33 degrees Celsius and humidex values of up to 42 are expected to continue today. We are also under an air quality warning as a result of smoke from wildfires in northwestern Ontario. Tonight, it'll be partly cloudy with widespread smoke expected, a 30% chance of showers and risk of a thunderstorm early this evening as temperatures drop to a low of 19. Tomorrow, widespread smoke is expected to continue blanketing the region with a high of 30 degrees, feeling like 33 with the humidex. And on Friday, we'll see a mix of sun and cloud with a 30% chance of showers and a high of 28 degrees. I'm Kennedy Freeman with Norfolk County's Breaking and Local News.

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1: Tomorrow morning, how many times do we fire up a grill during the average summer? And we will look at some grilling don'ts. Don't forget, you can win barbecues, Blue Jays tickets, and cash as Summer Is for Radio continues. I'll have another location where you can fill out a ballot tomorrow morning. Plus, we'll look at five things you should know. We'll get the scoop on events happening this week with the 48 and focus in on something great happening right here in our community with What's Good. Oh, yeah, and the most music in the morning, too.
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1: Good afternoon. It's Eric here. I hope you've been staying inside today. Not great, the air quality. In fact, an orange air quality warning here in Norfolk County. A heat warning still in effect. They're saying if you have outside activities planned, reschedule them. That is a good idea. This isn't what we signed up for with summer, right? The hot weather, okay, that we expect, but not this air quality stuff. But you know what? We'll get through it. And summer is for radio. And we're giving away a really nice prize pack, including a barbecue, Blue Jays tickets, and $500 cash. And you can sign up to win over at Sandusk Golf Club. Your next great round starts here. Sign up there and best of luck.
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1: It's Wednesday, July 15th. Partly cloudy with a 30% chance of showers and risk of a thunderstorm tonight as temperatures drop to a low of 19. Good afternoon. I'm Kennedy Freeman. Coffee can make a difference today as Tim Hortons Camp Day continues. Queensway Tim Hortons General Manager Brennan Nelson says the annual fundraiser is something the whole team looks forward to.
2: We like to have like a little bit of an internal competition between the Simcoe and the Delhi store that we're both at. We kind of have some fun trying to see which store can raise more money and just see if we can hit targets from prior years and how we're doing.
1: 100% of coffee sales at participating restaurants will support Tim Hortons Foundation camps. That's both hot and iced coffee. It all goes to helping underserved youth build confidence and leadership skills through camp programs. Norfolk County says it's making steady progress towards a stronger financial future. Council and committee received the 2025 audited financial statements Tuesday, showing a $9.68 million operating surplus and reserve funds growing to more than $147 million. The reports are set to go to council for final approval on July 28th. And MMA promoter Jamie Champion said the sport's exciting atmosphere often surprises first-time spectators while remaining welcoming and family-friendly.
3: 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And that's what fuels me when I do these events, because when you show up, it's a vibe. You walk in the room, the music's playing, you got drinks flowing, you got food, you sit down and the cage is all lit up by big bright lights.
1: And Prospect Fighting Championships brings an action-packed night of mixed martial arts to the Caledonia Fairgrounds this Saturday. More details, including ticket information, can be found at norfolktoday.ca. In sports, the Brantford Red Sox head to Toronto to take on the Maple Leafs. And World Cup semifinal action continues today with England taking on Argentina. The next time you're scrolling through your phone, visit norfolktoday.ca and see what Norfolk County is talking about. Your Oldies 3-day pinpoint weather details are coming up.
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5: Canada's S&P TSX Composite Index and the major U.S. indexes closed higher today, supported by gains in financial and real estate stocks after the Bank of Canada left its benchmark interest rate unchanged, while softer-than-expected U.S. producer inflation and solid corporate earnings boosted expectations the Federal Reserve will remain on hold and lifted investor sentiment. The S&P TSX Composite Index was up 96 points at 35,416. In New York, the Dow Jones Industrial Average was up 150 points at 52,658. The S&P 500 Index was up 29 points at 7,572, while the NASDAQ Composite was up 162 points at 26,269. The Canadian dollar traded for 71.2 cents U.S. The crude oil contract was up $1.17 at $79.85 per barrel, and the gold contract was down $5 at $4,064 an ounce. Your Oldies Pinpoint Weather is next.
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1: Oldies 99.7, here's Norfolk's 3-day forecast. A yellow heat warning remains in effect for the region, as maximum temperatures of up to 33 degrees Celsius and humidex values of up to 42 are expected to continue today. We are also under an air quality warning as a result of smoke from wildfires in northwestern Ontario. Tonight, it'll be partly cloudy with widespread smoke expected, a 30% chance of showers and risk of a thunderstorm early this evening as temperatures drop to a low of 19. Tomorrow, widespread smoke is expected to continue blanketing the region with a high of 30 degrees, feeling like 33 with the humidex. And on Friday, we'll see a mix of sun and cloud with a 30% chance of showers and a high of 28 degrees. I'm Kennedy Freeman with Norfolk County's Breaking and Local News.
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1: Good afternoon, it's Eric here. If you are not on the dating market, well, good for you. This is an odd time to be on the dating market, that's for sure. So many different online options. And now, AI is creeping its way into the dating world. And apparently there is a new dating service that is really taking off on college campuses. It's called Ditto. And it's a full-on AI experience. Basically, you make your profile as you always would on any dating service. You talk about the things you like, a little bit about yourself, and the AI takes over from there and creates like a full AI profile for you that looks really interesting and makes you seem great and all that. I'm sure you are great. But you know what I'm saying? Like it really hypes you up a little bit, and then it pairs you with one person every week, and it even plans out dates for you. Oh, come on. That's just a little creepy, don't you think? I don't want a computer planning out a date for me, but this is what the kids are enjoying. Apparently, it's very popular on college campuses, and it's such a shame. And it seems young people who have grown up on social media, they don't mind kind of relinquishing all that stuff to a computer, which is a shame. Hopefully that goes away. But anyway, it's called Ditto if you want to check it out.
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11: Pinpoint Weather. Oldies 99.7, here's Norfolk's three-day forecast. A yellow heat warning remains in effect for the region, as maximum temperatures of up to 33 degrees Celsius and humidex values of up to 42 are expected to continue today. We are also under an air quality warning as a result of smoke from wildfires in northwestern Ontario. Tonight, it'll be partly cloudy with widespread smoke expected, a 30% chance of showers and risk of a thunderstorm early this evening as temperatures drop to a low of 19. Tomorrow, widespread smoke is expected to continue blanketing the region with a high of 30 degrees, feeling like 33 with the humidex. And on Friday, we'll see a mix of sun and cloud with a 30% chance of showers and a high of 28 degrees. I'm Kennedy Freeman with Norfolk County's Breaking. and local news.
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1: Tomorrow morning, how many times do we fire up a grill during the average summer? 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Don't forget, you can win barbecues, Blue Jays tickets, and cash as Summer Is for Radio continues. I'll have another location where you can fill out a ballot tomorrow morning. Plus, we'll look at five things you should know. We'll get the scoop on events happening this week with the 48 and focus in on something great happening right here in our community with What's Good. Oh, yeah, and the most music in the morning, too.
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1: It's Wednesday, July 15th. Partly cloudy with a 30% chance of showers and risk of a thunderstorm tonight as temperatures drop to a low of 19. Good evening. I'm Kennedy Freeman. The hot and humid conditions haven't subsided yet, and now wildfire smoke is making conditions even worse across southern Ontario. Environment Canada has extended its heat warning, while the heat alert issued by Grande Prairie Public Health remains in effect for Norfolk, Haldimand, Brantford, and Brant. Residents are encouraged to stay hydrated, spend time in air-conditioned spaces, avoid strenuous outdoor activity, keep windows closed when possible, and watch for symptoms such as coughing or shortness of breath. Haldimand Norfolk MPP Bobby Ambrady says Ontario needs to find the blockage preventing record government spending from improving frontline services. In her latest weekly column, Brady compared the problem to a clogged kitchen sink and urges Premier Doug Ford to identify why funding isn't reaching the people and programs that need it. 9-year-old Scarlett Post, who trains at Lisa Nave's Dance Company, was recently crowned Mini Miss Dance Canada 2026. The title capped off a year of hard work after Scarlett finished as first runner-up in the same competition last year. She told us how she felt the moment she'd won.
2: I was definitely in shock, but also proud of myself that I get to inspire dancers. I had a lot of energy after that.
1: Scarlett credited her teachers for helping her reach the national stage and choreographer Avery Howard for creating the winning routine. Looking ahead, Scarlett told us that her long term is to inspire the next generation of young dancers, just as others inspired her. And as expected, the Bank of Canada has held its benchmark interest rate at 2.25%. Governor Tiff Macklem says the economy is gradually recovering, but uncertainty remains. He says the central bank is prepared to adjust rates if needed, while continuing to target 2% inflation. In sports, the Brantford Red Sox head to Toronto to take on the Maple Leafs. And World Cup semifinal action continues today, with England taking on Argentina. The next time you're scrolling through your phone, visit norfolktoday.ca and see what Norfolk County is talking about. Your Oldies 3-day pinpoint weather details are coming up.
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1: Pinpoint weather. Oldies 99.7. Here's Norfolk's 3-day forecast. A yellow heat warning remains in effect for the region, as maximum temperatures of up to 33 degrees Celsius and humidex values of up to 42 are expected to continue today. We are also under an air quality warning as a result of smoke from wildfires in northwestern Ontario. Tonight, it'll be partly cloudy with widespread smoke expected, a 30% chance of showers and risk of a thunderstorm early this evening as temperatures drop to a low of 19. Tomorrow, widespread smoke is expected to continue blanketing the region with a high of 30 degrees, feeling like 33 with the humidex. And on Friday, we'll see a mix of sun and cloud with a 30% chance of showers and a high of 28 degrees. I'm Kennedy Freeman with Norfolk County's Breaking and Local News.
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11: Oldies 99.7. Here's Norfolk's three-day forecast. A yellow heat warning remains in effect for the region, as maximum temperatures of up to 33 degrees Celsius and humidex values of up to 42 are expected to continue today. We are also under an air quality warning as a result of smoke from wildfires in northwestern Ontario. Tonight, it'll be partly cloudy with widespread smoke expected, a 30% chance of showers and risk of a thunderstorm early this evening as temperatures drop to a low of 19. Tomorrow, widespread smoke is expected to continue blanketing the region with a high of 30 degrees, feeling like 33 with the humidex. And on Friday, we'll see a mix of sun and cloud with a 30% chance of showers and a high of 28 degrees. I'm Kennedy Freeman with Norfolk County's Breaking and Local News.

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1: Tomorrow morning, how many times do we fire up a grill during the average summer? 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Don't forget, you can win barbecues, Blue Jays tickets, and cash as Summer Is for Radio continues. I'll have another location where you can fill out a ballot tomorrow morning. Plus, we'll look at five things you should know. We'll get the scoop on events happening this week with the 48 and focus in on something great happening right here in our community with What's Good. Oh, yeah, and the most music in the morning, too.
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7: Well, these 99.7. Here's Norfolk's 3-day forecast. A yellow heat warning remains in effect for the region, as maximum temperatures of up to 33 degrees Celsius and humidex values of up to 42 are expected to continue today. We are also under an air quality warning as a result of smoke from wildfires in northwestern Ontario. Tonight, it'll be partly cloudy with widespread smoke expected, a 30% chance of showers and risk of a thunderstorm early this evening as temperatures drop to a low of 19. Tomorrow, widespread smoke is expected to continue blanketing the region with a high of 30 degrees, feeling like 33 with the humidex. And on Friday, we'll see a mix of sun and cloud with a 30% chance of showers and a high of 28 degrees. I'm Kennedy Freeman with Norfolk County's Breaking and Local News.
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1: 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Don't forget, you can win barbecues, Blue Jays tickets, and cash as Summer Is for Radio continues. I'll have another location where you can fill out a ballot tomorrow morning. Plus, we'll look at five things you should know. We'll get the scoop on events happening this week with the 48 and focus in on something great happening right here in our community with What's Good. Oh, yeah, and the most music in the morning, too.
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